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1: 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Picking up communication, sir.

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I plug him.

percusión, Tony Unning. 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Yeah. My singers are Yannis Sisters, Anna.

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1: So we're gonna do brand new song of Flesh and Blood. This one's called Life Goes On, and it goes like this.

0: Thank you very much.
1: Hi, good evening, everybody. Thanks for coming. Welcome to our little soiree. I'd like to carry on now with a song from the Tango in the Night album called Everywhere.

luego. With all these people here, we just gotta get you singing tonight. 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I mean, shit. I don't wanna miss this opportunity to see how well you all sing together. Would you like that?

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1: And I turned to the musicians I was working with, and I said, gee, I know we can do better than that. And I looked, and the drummer was unconscious. I'm not kidding. From apparently having so much fun doing that first take. Or some fun he had on the way to the studio that day. And I was stuck with this track. It went all over the place, it changed keys, it had different bridges, and I had nothing. And I had to come up with a tune that would be a kind of up-tempo tune for the album. So I did something that's very common nowadays, but was like unheard of back then. I found 16 bars of that first take that were tight, that felt good. And I duped those 16 bars onto another machine, and we edited those 16 bars together until we had 4 minutes of the same bloody 16 bars. And then I thought, I'm gonna have to write a new song to fit this existing track, this is true. And I knew it would have to be a story song, because the song itself was the same 16 bars over and over again. So I finally wrote a lyric. I wrote about 15 attempts at it. I went with, that's the law of the jungle, in the school of the street. And I said, it's warmed over Billy Joel. And so finally I wrote a song, and it went, if you like Humphrey Bogart and getting caught in the rain. And on the way to the session to do the vocal, I thought, my limo waits. He's getting impatient. 7777777. I was about to sing the scratch vocal, the reference vocal on the tune. And I thought, you know, I've done so many movie references. If you like Humphrey Bogart, that's not good. The people in the song, they want an escape. It's when you go on vacation to the islands, you never order a Budweiser. You order a drink with a parasol and a flag of all nations, and if it's blue, that's really good, you know? And I thought, what are the escape drinks? Mai Tai, daiquiri, pina colada. If you like Humphrey Bogart, if you like pina coladas. So I did that. I said that phrase, and my record label came to me and said, Rupert, you know, you called the song Escape, but the world is calling it the Pina Colada song. So could we just call it Escape, parenthesis, the Pina Colada song? I said, compromise my artistic integrity. So here's the Pina Colada song for you. And you know, by the way, this is my band, and we've never played this before. Are we doing it in C? Oh, the last time I sang it in C was when I recorded it 33 years ago. Okay, I think some introductions are in order here. Hi, I'm Rupert Holmes. Nice to meet you. Okay, so we're going to try and wing this for you, okay? One, two, one, two.

So I went with high hopes. And she walked in the place. And was smiling an instant under the curve of her face. It was my own lovely lady. And she said, "Oh, it's you." And we laughed for a moment. And I said,

Now this is our last chorus. So it'd be real nice if we could do a whole Woodstock thing and have some hand claps.

Okay, we're gonna do some songs from our new album, The Seeds of Love. We'd like to dedicate this song to the women of Santa Barbara.